0: stick around. I take you, me, my Uncle Pinnell. We call him PP Barney, he the handicapped rapper. He the coolest one of them.
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0: 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Thank you. 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

0: 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Thank you. Thank you so much. 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

The two to the three to the four. When it's last call and they kick us out the door. It's getting kinda late, but the ladies want some more. Oh my, good Lord. Tell them drinks.